fresh hits and throwbacks here on Nova. You're on air with Jermaine. I've got 9 minutes of the biggest bangers from the 2000s ready to go after this. A bit of Sophie Ellis Bextor, a bit of Kanye and Daft Punk, and a classic from The Killers. Oh yeah, we're going to do it all after Ella Langley, Choosing Tech.

0: for your chance to win tickets. Fresh Hits Throwbacks here on Nova. You're on air with Jermaine. Let's get on brand new Taylor Swift. The song everyone around the world is singing, Patient Zero, in the next five.
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1: Day five of influenza B for me. Standing on my doorstep is none other than Hot Tradie.
2: Oh, he's like, oh, gosh. Sorry, I'm a tradie, not an exterminator.
0: Jodie and Hazy, Adelaide's favourite way to wake up. OTR does coffee your way. Barista made, hot or iced. 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
1: Our very good friend Maggie Dent is in the house. She's written a new book along with Kira Pendergast called Digital Freedom, which is helping our kids to navigate through the digital world.
2: Yeah, creating more space.
1: A hot mess, basically. There's a lot of landmines, put it that way.
3: Oh, big time now.
1: There's so many aspects to this, right? So many aspects. But let's talk screen time, because for a lot of parents, the question is, when do I let my kids have a phone? When do I let them play on my phone? Is it okay just to let them play on my iPad while I'm off actually getting something done around the house? How do you navigate that as a parent?
2: All right. So firstly, there's differences between the three different screens. So TVs, still your first option for kids, like, isn't much. Although they're pretty savvy, pretty quick and can get into YouTube. So in YouTube, even kids' YouTube... And one of the big researchers that really shocked me in the book was so much of that to grab young children's attention are very, very short reels.
1: Yes.
2: And we call it digital slop.
1: Yes.
2: And what they're doing with that is they're holding their attention, which means you can get stuff done. It's great.
1: Yes.
2: But in actual fact, it is dumbing our little ones' brains down, and we've got MRIs to show.
3: MRIs?
2: MRIs on 3 to 5-year-olds are showing damage in the